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2: 236, Corvette. At the intersection of Otis and Whitley, RP called advising of a metal item in the middle of the road. They're advising it's near the train tracks. 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

0: Mesa 316, South San Francisco. This brings one out there. It'll be up in the middle in the track spot. I'm unable to service.
1: 10-4.

0: 336 working.
1: Good.
0: Just information, BNSF was advised.
1: Jeff, yeah,

0: Kirkland 236. Just information. We were able to remove the metal item.
1: Copy.
2: Genesis.
0: Negative.
2: Cancel.
0: Canceling too. You can just let them know we fixed the issue.
2: Cancel.
3: Corcoran 26.
2: Go ahead.
3: You can contact BNSF. You can advise them to continue trains, but they need to maintenance the tracks.
2: Ten four.
3: I'm clear, units 10-4.
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0: 737, I'm 10-8, and I have a compliance check.
1: Sam 37.
0: Be at Jack Scaster, Camp Dixon, Lacey.
1: Jack Scaster, 10-4.

0: 去这里是考证。19 for Long Beach traffic. Our feature question is speak with an officer regarding a dog incident that occurred on the 29th. RP was advised the animal control is off duty. They're insisting to speak with an officer. Contact is last of Martin, first of Allen.
1: John, I'm 53. You can put me on that follow up at 413 Walnut Street. I'll be coping around.
2: You can show me 10
1: Walnut 10-4.

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0: 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Nora, Robert Yellow, 959.
1: 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Four 16, 28 clear, expired 9-10 of 25 on an 09 Chevy.

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2: 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RP is going to be standing by in a 10 GMC Sierra truck. First name of Luis.
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2: Corcoran. Fire EMS is going to be en route to 909 Duran Avenue for a 77-year-old male with stolen leg.
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0: out of 53 Keys County. One report at 801 South Corker, number 111, the RP Spanish speaking only.
1: County 416, getting a warning.
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0: 5, report of illegal burning north of Lacey and 13th. RP advised their subjects burning something across the street from COS, timeout 1827.
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You get 1022, RP called back and advised his brother lives in Fresno, and he was provided a Fresno County jail number.

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Sam 370, 28 clear, current 17 Chevy to Victor Garcia Raya, 9630 Highway 41, Space 50.

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2: 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There's no fire, but we can see an old burn pile. 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

Subject ran out with a case of beer and other items. Left on northbound on 4th Street. Subject is Hispanic male, 145 pounds, name's Bobby, wearing a red hat, black shirt, blue pants.

0: 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Can I report?
1: 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Out of 6-8. Scouting 10-4.
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1: 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Description would be black shirt, black pants, and red baseball cap.
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0: County Adam 6-8. Can I get the last four of the case?
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0: 497 Kings County. 497.
1: Courtman 224, you clear for 21?
0: 934 North 13th Avenue. Our police are testing a check the welfare of the three children to make sure that there's an adult supervising them. All juveniles are under 12 years. 934 North 13th Avenue. 497.

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0: The updated address is going to be 9534 13th Avenue.
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0: 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There's a female advising that someone hit her. She's also advising that her brother, Martin Atibidat, is hitting people. We're still landline getting further. The RP's not responding to dispatch. 10192 Houston.
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0: 416, 439, Kings County. RP advised negative on any weapons. We're still attempting to get further.
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0: 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It's unknown where he's at now on the property.

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1: NASA Diego Hyphenated Martin, first of Juan Pablo, AOB 11-26-04.
0: Good morning,
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0: 188. Can you phonetic the first last name?
1: Confirming the last name?
0: The first last name.
1: It's going to be Diego, David, Ida, Edward, George Ocean. Port 224, can I get my incident number?
0: .224, incident number is going to be 260630-0072.

0: Sam, 188 Corner. Just confirming, it's last of Diego, hyphenated Martin, first of Juan, middle of Pablo, 1126, 2004-04.
1: Affirm.
0: 10-4, we're showing L1 no match, 29's clear, not known to rims.
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0: 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There's going to be a hit and run. You can see that to CHP. And just notify Hamburg PD of the vehicle description in case they come across.

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0: 435 King County.
1: Good.
0: We advise CHP, they advise they're just broadcasting it as a BOL since it occurred on private property.
1: Temple, just confirming a minor CA occurred on private property. And a verbal is all we have.
0: Paper.
1: 10-4. You can clear the information now unless we get another call.
0: Ida, 10-4.

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0: Fire EMS, going to be en route to 821 Whitley Avenue, apartment 213, for a 62-year-old male having difficulty breathing. 821 Whitley Avenue, apartment 213. Ida 10-4.
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0: 502, King County.
1: 502.
0: That is what the RP advised. It's possible he might be talking about the 12,000 block of 12th Avenue.
1: County 502, we'll be checking along the canal in the 12600 block of Houston South.
0: Ten four.
2: County 45, I'm 1097, I'll be out with the, I believe the RP is the 12200 block of 12th Avenue.
0: 10-4, 45.

0: 435 Kings County.
1: Go ahead.
0: Fire and EMS are en route to 11th South of Flint. For the suspect on the motorcycle, he's now advising he has a broken leg from the TA.
2: Sam 188, Corgan Unit, Cobra.
3: North.
0: Ten four break 439 Kings County, copy.
1: Hey, bring me a position here and I'll be in route.
0: 10-4.
1: County 435, just confirming, is it TA that they called about, or did he TA after he drove away?
0: 435, it's going to be from the initial TA, 12th and Douglas.
1: Stop.
2: Henry 10-4.
1: Got it, 435, I'm going to be out with 485.
0: 10-4, 435.

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0: mechanic worry about 29 by name of Doobie.
1: 45.
0: Lassa, Squire, Sam, Queen, Union, Ida, Robert, Edward, versus Lathan, Lincoln, Adam, Tom, Henry, Adam, Nora, Doobie Jr., 728 and 94 out of Hanford.
1: 10-4. Sunny 502, 29 by number. 502. Charles 660, 8980. Last of phonetically spelled Paul, Adam, Lincoln, Ocean, Mary, Ida, Nora, Ocean. First of Myrna with a Y, yellow. Date of birth 1-9-1968-68. 10-4. 27. I have a 27, 29 by number. 497. Adam 3555784. Last of Fernandez, first of Dorothy. Date of birth 1-13-71. 10-4.

0: 485 Kings County 27. For Los Esquire 27 Sedan issue 29 clear, number 484 ZY 459 and Sir Morris.
1: Devil.
0: 502 Kings County 27.
2: Both.
0: For Palomino 27 solid, 29 clear, number 245 and 148.

0: 497, Kings County, 27. 497. 4 Hernandez, 27, system revoked for disability, 29 clear, no for drugs and other arrests. Are you guys good for? 4 North. Code 4 North, 10 4.
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0: 171, Corcoran.
1: 171.
0: 1700 Dairy Avenue, RP advised of several Hispanic female adult subjects in the pool of the complex. RP advised they do not live in the complex, unknown code description. 1700 Dairy.
1: Yeah, we're gonna see more people, I think.
0: Affirm.
1: 10-4, can you send me the 21 for the manager?

0: 188. Costa Munoz, first of Ernie, should be approximately 35 years old. 10-4.
1: They may be aware, but this occurred in the city of Hanford on 11th, south of Flint. You can supply Hanford. I think Hanford Fire might have been there.
2: Can you just 10-9 the numbers on Flint?
1: Seventh Avenue, just south of Flint.
0: Hey, Corcoran, are you clear to copy? Staff from Glad. Join a bill felony out of Kings County. No bail felony out of Kings County. I'd raise if you need this to confirm. 10-4 in the area of 6.5 and Garvey. Attempting to try to locate him. Does it say what the charges?

0: some sort of release violation.
1: You can confirm. I'll be out with that subject at Lissima.

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0: Scout 486, I'm call 159, and I'm clear to Ida.
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2: Corker 1-7.
1: 486, 28 to clear, current 22 Dodge.
2: I made contact with two who were tenants of the complex. So if you call again, you could call the manager in the morning.
3: 10-4.
2: Corrigan 121. Can you give me the 21 from manager, please?
3: Affirm 71.
2: I just said it to my work cell.
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1: 10-4.

0: Port, Francis 24. Show me how was the last of Korea, first of Nicholas. I'm attempting to stop him. He's taking off on me, going through the rack.
1: Sure.
0: /171/224, you close by?
2: /224, give an update.
0: He's by the pole. He's taking off on the Whitley side.
2: Is he on foot or on bike?
0: He's on a bike. I lost visual. He was last seen taking off. Let me say.
2: Yeah, 403, the first stop.
0: He has a 290 violation.

0: Courtroom 224. I'm going to be at the rack looking for the subject. 10-4.
1: You on Whitley's side or Derry's side?
0: He was on the Derry side, took off towards the Whitley side.
1: And just confirming, you're not out with them, correct?
0: 10-9.
1: Are you out with him now?
0: Negative. I'm trying to locate him. He took off on a bike.

0: Are you wearing a white shirt?
1: It's going to be light gray, maybe white.
0: Is that number 7 on it?
1: Could be. I didn't see.
2: Sir, Gomez, solid, clear, not known. Code 4.
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4: Right number. I'll be 10-7, area of Williams, 6.5 for last of Korea.
2: 10-4.
4: I'm just checking the area. I don't have eyes on.
2: 10-4.
1: Or Gun 224, you can update my 2400 block lately. Movie switching.
4: I'll do that.
2: 10-4.
0: Power for 171.
2: 171.
5: 27-2, 7-6 at the tower.
0: Our assistance advised me. He went northbound.

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1: 45.
0: David Lincoln Victor 471.
1: 19th and Iona 10-4. Forty-five, 28th clear, current 94 Toyota.
2: G24, just confirm he has two 290 violations.
3: Okay, from. One-seventy-one, that's also confirmed through RIMS.
2: 10-4 current on the area, just being now on Estes, working my way towards left, searching.

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1: 45.
0: Last of Frias, Frank, Robert, Ida, Adam, Sam. First of Bria, middle of Marie, 726 of 09 out of Stratford.
1: Is Bria, Boy, Robert, Edward, Adam?
0: Boy, Robert, Ida, Adam.
1: 10-4.
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2: He's not wearing a shirt, he has the black shorts going towards Van Dorsten.
1: 10-4, is it this one?
2: Okay. Yeah, that's him right there, he's gonna run.
1: I want that taser point behind Little Caesars. Pepper.
2: Stand by 224.
1: Pepper.
4: 485 Kings County, 27.
0: Good.
4: 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Code 4.
0: Code 4 North.
4: 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Azam. 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
2: 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I'll be en route to the unknown injury PA.
3: 7, unknown injury, traffic accident, Highway 41 in Jersey.

0: 7, Station 5, unknown injury, traffic accident, Highway 41 in Jersey, timeout 2046.
1: Alright, 224, 1015.
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3: 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Are you standing down?
0: 5. And respond with Station 7 to an unknown injury traffic accident, Highway 41 in Jersey, timeout 2047.
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1: Engine 10 responding to an unknown injury traffic accident, Highway 41 in Jersey. It'll be two vehicles involved.

0: 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You got 2729 by number?
1: 46.
0: Yellow 7353936. Last of an area. Second last of Virgin. First of 1516089.
1: 10-4.
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0: .484 report at 1044 East Lassen. It's a report to some tools and a laptop.
1: 10-4.
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0: Hey, Henry, I've been off 19. Just have EMS 1198 with 224 there.
1: 24. Can you turn it?

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1: Engine 7.
0: Got a family of 5 with a 10-month, 4-year-old and a 6-year-old that would like to be assessed and taken to the hospital, and then one patient with a fib fracture.
1: Copy, engine 7.

0: 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EMS is approaching the north galley door. Can you turn on the case number?
1: Case number is going to be 1201.
0: Confirming this is for the legal. Do you need two cases or just one? Just one. 10-4, it's 1201-1201 for this internet. 10-4.

0: in the area 400 East Stanislaus. I have just one caller at this time advising of 10 to 11 shots that were heard in the area. RP didn't see anything, just heard the shot. 400 East Stanislaus.
1: Stanford, just advising, we can hear aerial fireworks from here.
0: Stanford.
2: 179. Go ahead and sign me the incident for Hannah and Pickwell regarding the ATV. I'm being rough.
0: 10-4. Hannah.
1: Rev.
0: We have an additional RC who's advising that subjects are shooting off illegal fireworks in the 200 to 300 block of San Mateo. The RP is requesting contact at 209 East San Mateo.
3: County 10-7 is 433 or 10-7.
0: 10-7, 10-4.

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0: 502 Kings County, code 4. 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
1: County 487, can I have a 2729 by name and DOB?
0: 497.
1: Last Campbell, Joseph Lionel, date of birth 516 of 84.
0: 10-4.

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0: For Compost 27, suspend or revoke. 29 to clear. The restrained person out of Kings County protected is Crystal Oliver, known for 148, drugs 422, 245, and 484. Code 4.
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2: Niles Avenue, 21-week-old pregnant female vomiting for 4 days, EMS, and fire going to be your route. Hi, 10-4.
0: Down in 53. The RP is not at 1044. Last, and I'll be en route to 872 and waiting.
1: 817 Whitney, 10-4.

0: 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I have traffic holding and ready.
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0: Reported illegal fireworks at 9630, 19 and a half, at the Sunset Business Space. We advised some neighbors are lighting aerial fireworks. The neighbors were asked to stop and they refused. The RP isn't sure which space number is coming from, but advised they'll be standing by at space 26 to point you in the right direction. 9630, 19 and a half.
1: 497.

0: 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Or be left at you. Left the voicemail. I'll be using Ida.
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2: 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Copies.

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0: County, 497, 28. 497. 54, Tom, 75. 10-4. Seven 28 clear, current 07G to David Alvarez at your location. Can you run that R with approximate 8 to 40? 10-4.
1: County
2: 502, traffic. Kansas and 16.
0: Units recovering 502, go ahead with your traffic, Kansas and 16.
2: 6, Edward, Queen, Union, 058.
0: 16th and Kansas, 10-4. Clear, current 09 Toyota. Adam,
3: okay.
0: Kings County, where are you calling, County?
3: Wait.
0: It's 439, I covered
4: 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Okay, and you are covered.
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0: For Alaska Alvarez with a DOB 428 of 78, 27,000, 29 clear, known for a previous arrest.
1: 497, I'll be sending warning.
0: Warning, 10-4.

12 o'clock Wheatley Avenue, Starbucks. Arpi is the store manager and advised you can hear banging on the roof. Arpi advised the ladder on the west side of the building near the speaker box appears to have been tampered with. It's going to be at 12 o'clock Wheatley Avenue at the Starbucks.

0: County 46, traffic, 7th and Omaha.
1: 46.
0: 8 George Ocean, Palm 491.
1: 7th and Omaha, 10-4. County 502, 27 by name and DOB. Five O T stand by just one break 46, 28 clear expired 120 of 23 on an 04 Toyota. If I copied you right, I'm showing to a Toyota automation out of Irvine.

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Last of Mendez, first of Carlos, middle of Lionel, date of birth 118 of 02. 10-4.

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2: Charles 726194, last of Cruz, second last of Mendez, first of Carlos, middle of Leonel, 118 of 2002, 02.
3: 10-4.

Okay, I see marks on the metal plate, but it's covering about 12 feet of the lower half of the ladder. There's no way anybody finds it there.

502, Kings County. 502. Can you advise if your subject has an AKA or an additional last of Mekongo? 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

0: 224, Parker. In the area of Sherman and Chittenden, I'd be advised there are fireworks coming from the west of the 442.
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0: County, Adam, 6-8, traffic, Skyline and 26, and Hydro.
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0: 6, David, Ocean, Edward, 048.
1: 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Adam 6-8, 28 clear, current 08 Nissan.
0: 7.

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0: 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Last of Leyva, first of Alicia, middle initial T Paul. DOB 1121 50, Cotta Avenue.
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0: 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Code 4.
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0: 7 Mary, Robert, Tom, 25. Bush at 19 and a half, 10-4. 497, 28 clear, expired, 22 of 26 on a 99 Chevy.

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1: 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Yellow 3658000, last of Puerta, first of Cynically, Ida Sam, Adam, Ida, Adam, Sam, number 6480 out of Avenue. 10-4.

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2: 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He's showing an officer safety alert known for previous arrest and serve warrant. 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

0: County 45 traffic, 13th and Hood.
1: 485.
0: I believe it's going to be 6 Nora, Robert Yellow, 959.
1: 13th and Hood, 10-4. Five 28 clear expired 9/10 of 25 on an 09 Chevy.

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2: 628 clear current 06 Nissan.

0: Town 416 traffic, Kansas 10.5. Charles, Sam, 039.
1: Kansas is 10.5, that's fine. Expired 528 of 26 on a 06 Hyundai.
2: County 46, 27 by number.
1: 46.
2: Yellow 7861095. Last of crew, second last of Rosendo. First and exit can be Adam, Nora, Adam, Sam, Tom, Adam. Sam, Ida Ocean, 11-2 of 94.
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3: County 416, I'm so full, I have a 27.9 by the end of the month.
0: Charles
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0: 7, Station 5, Station 10, Station 6, Battalion 1, structure fire in the area of Jackson and Avenal cutoff. Timeout 2222. Check 4. 416, Kings County, 27.
1: 416.
0: 4, Maldonado, 27th valid, 29th clear, no for DUI. Code 4.
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1: Engine 10, units responding to a structure fire in the area of Jackson and Avenal Cutoff. RP is advising it's possibly a resident started by fireworks going off in the area. This will be the Jackson incident. Comms contact 2.

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1: Battalion 1.
0: Battalion 1, we also received a medical aid in Area 10 at 20036 Laurel Avenue for a fall victim. Who did you want to respond to that?
1: County Fire Battalion 1, search station 9 to that, and just advise EMS, they're responding from Kettleman City.
0: Copy Battalion 1. Station 9, medical aid for a fall victim, 20036 Laurel Avenue, cross of 20th, timeout 2227.

0: 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CHP is now advising it'll be Murphy Ranch Road east of Avenal Cutoff.
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0: PHP is 1097 is sizing. It's going to be Murphy Ranch Road east of the Avenel cutoff. Fire on the east side of the property, on the west side of the canal. Engine 7.
2: Engine 7.
0: 502 Kings County, they're also advising there's no structure fire at this time. It's a grass fire on the west side of the canal.
2: Copy. Break 307, engine 5. We're just going past 19th Avenue. Do you want us to swing by the station to get 307?
3: 435 traffic, westbound 198, the Avenel cutoff. Robert Henry Charles 845.
0: Fall victim 20036 Laurel Avenue, cross of 20th. Four 35, 20th clear current, 15 Buick.

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0: You advise EMS that we have an extended ETA and they can let us know if they clear the scene. 7.5, Celsius, Kansas.
1: 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We'll let them know.
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1: Battalion 1, we're landline with Lemoore Fire. They want to know if you need any extra assistance for the grass fire.
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3: County 4527, my number. Boy 833-1991, Lab Soto, first genetically. Boy Robert Ida, Zebra Edward. Ida, David Adams, 215 of 1980.
1: 10-4.

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1: Barrington 7's on scene. At two sides of the riverbank on fire. West of the Kings River on that canal bank that connects Jackson to Murphy Ranch Road. Feet involved at this time, we're going to have an access problem on the riverside.
0: Engine 7,
2: Battalion 1, could you use a patrol out of Lamar?
1: I really don't know how we're going to access what I'm going to call the west side of this fire because it's in that swampland over there.
0: Clear expired 9:30 of 20 on a 95-4 to Jose Rangel Delgado out of Kettleman City. There's a pending master file dated 11:20 of 20 to the same RO. Kings County 27.
3: Good.
0: Loss of Soto, 27th Fowler, 29th clear, not known. Code 4.
3: Vapor.
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0: 4, Eva.
1: 4, Hernandez, 27 solid, 29 clear, known as an unlicensed driver. Code 4.
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0: County, 486, traffic, 7th and Bainham. Nine Frank, Lincoln 989.
1: Was there a third letter? I only copied Frank Lincoln.
0: Nine Nora Frank, Lincoln 99.
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0: County 486, traffic, Whitley and 6½. Seven Sam Adam Henry 320.
1: Whitley and 6½, 10-4. Clear, correct, hold on, Dave.

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0: Johnny 502, traffic, ACs in Iona.
1: Five oh two, 28 clear expired 531 of 26 on a 07 Chevy.

520-2821, last of Ferguson, first of Catherine, middle of Ann, Adam, Nora, Nora, Edwards, date of birth 810-1984, 8-4. 10-4.

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0: 4 Ferguson, 27 solid, 29 clear, known as a witness. Code 4.
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0: Code 4, 10-4.

0: County 46 traffic, broke on pickle.
1: North of Jackson, 10 points.

0: we've lost traffic, 13 and Lacey.
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0: 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Code 4.
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0: 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Abram, code 4. 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

0: 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I have 229 by name and DOB.
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0: Last of Walker, first of Nicole. Correction, Stephanie, middle of Nicole, 11-6 of 1967.
1: 10-4, go with your second.
0: Last of Wyatt, first of James, DOB 91-1974-74.
1: Was the first name James, or was it Jane?
0: John, Adam, Mary, Edward, Sam.
1: Chop 4.

502 Kings County, 27. 502. 4 Alessa Walker, 27 solid, 29 clear, known for previous arrest at 6 Frank. 4 Wyatt, 27 suspended revoked, 29 clear, known for drugs. Code 4. Code 4, 10-4.

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County 502, 28. Five oh two. 9 Frank William Paul 250.

0: County 502. I have one now, spent 15 in around 52 days. Do you need a mileage when ready?
1: Todd Park, go ahead.
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0: Yellow 3025978, Rascal Carrillo, 1st and Vidal, State of Bird Street, direction 61 of 64.
1: 10-4.

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0: County 45. I'll be off the vehicle, Houston, west of 14.
1: Houston, west of 14th, somewhere. County 107, I'll be out with him. Four break 45, 28th clear, expired 7-2 of 24 on an 08 Chevy to Tibercio Ramirez out of Soma. There's a pending master file to a Carlos Ortega out of Soma.

0: Captain 45. Oh, it's 42 by number.
1: 45.
2: Four Charlie 29, 29 Los Garcia for secure. Who's now?
0: 20225. That's for Tega, for Carlos, 529 and 90.

0: 233 Lasa Garcia versus Juliana, Yellow Union, Lincoln, Ida, Adam, Nora, Adam, 216 of 85.
1: 10-4, go to your left.
0: Lasa Garcia, first of Perla, 11-19 of 80.
1: 10-4.
2: Worker 171, you have a return?
1: He's clear.

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1: Yeah, Utah 1028, Adam 3360 Frank.
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1: 485.
0: For first subject loss of Ortega, 27 solid, 29 clear, not known. For second subject loss of Hernandez, 27 expired, 29 clear, known for drugs and previous arrests. For third subject, first of Juliana, 27th and ID only, 29th clear, not known. And for Perla, with the DOD she provided, there was no match clear, not known. Located a possible match with a DOB 419 as 80 out of Kingsburg, but an X-ray number only, clear, not known. Code 4.
1: Code 4 North.

0: County 45. For the subject, Perla, her middle name will be Dahlia, David Adam Lincoln, Ida Adam. She'll be at a Kingsburg.
1: For the subject, I located Perla Garcia with DOB 419 of 80 out of Kingsburg, has a middle of DeLillian on the X-ray number.
0: 4. Still code 4 Nora.
1: 10-4, and your call photos been sent.
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0: County. I'll be out with one on a bike, guarded in person.
1: Swanson and Red Crocker is going to be suspended, expired 3/16/25 on a 2000 correction 85 Oldsmobile to David Zuniga or Sarah Aviles, 1719 Derry, with a rip dated 2/10/26.
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0: County 416, I'm Coach Carl. I have a 2729 by name and number.
1: 416.
0: David 2949463, last of Gravant, first of Jennifer. DOB is 122 of 85.
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0: For Gravance, 27, valid, 29 to clear, note for previous arrest and parole violation. 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

0: 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I'll be out with one, the 1200 block of 13th Avenue.
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0: For Harley 276 Fire, 29's clear, no for drugs. She's also clear with the last of the Cooters. 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

0: Oregon 224, 1015's been removed from South C. Charles. South C. Charles has been sanitized.
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1: 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Clear, current 13 Chrysler.

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0: Charles 483872, Rasta Jimenez versus Johnny. Date of birth 9/29 of 68. Gonna be a senior out of Hanford.
1: 10-4.

0: County 45 traffic, westbound 198 and 9. Nine yellow, Sam Charles 705.
1: Westbound 198, 910 four. .485, 28th clear, current 08 BMW.
0: Sample, we're going to be west of 9th as well.
1: West of 9th, 10-4. 497, Kings County, 27.
2: 497.
1: For Jimenez, 27th valid, 29th clear. The restrained unobserved CPO protected as Juan Jimenez, known for gang affiliation, drugs, failure to appear, 242, and served one. Code 4.
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0: 4 Tapia, 27 solid, 29 clear, known for 10851. Code 4.
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0: NORA 8784728, Alaska Flores, we're in the S band, Joseph Arthur, 1217 16.
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0: 486, Kings County, 27.
1: 486.
0: 4 Flores, 27 Fowler, 29 clear, known for previous arrest, disaffiliation, and drugs. Code 4.
1: Code 4
0: North, 10-4.

0: 497. 497.
1: 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I got a second from John to Arizona.

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1: 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Lives at 1420 North. Why is I'm going to go back to his residence? He complied. 10-8-1.
0: Number.

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1: 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It's tripped at a back room, left motion. Unable to reach the EC. 803 Skyline.
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0: Kings County 433. I'll back 493.
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0: 453-467 Kings County. This information, the alarm company called advised that EC Ray Burleson will be responding.
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1: In the 6-minute block of Reagan, RP advised of a 415 verbal between a male and female, provided no clothing description, possibly 625 Reagan.
2: Uh-huh.
1: 168 Corbin.

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1: 10-5.
0: What's the details on their traffic?
1: RP advised of a female and male subject at 115, verbal in the area, negative on any clothing description, 600 block of Regan.
0: Sorry, thank you.

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They're requesting engine 10 and engine 309. Timeout will be 6:08.

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0: for me,
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0: It's possible. 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
1: 433.
0: 13821 Lacey, 4442 Copper Wire.
1: Yeah. Thank you.
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1: 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Come up on local 1, code 10.
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0: 453, that plate's clear expired 7/20/21 on a 03 Yamaha. There's a release of liability to Albert Gayton, 13777 Lacey.
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0: 467, Kings County 27.
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0: For Emerson, 27's ID lane unissued. He's showing a Florida 1029 Williams, a misdemeanor for a probation violation they won't pick up. He's known for 148 pursuit, drugs, DUI, 242 in previous arrest.
1: 10-4.

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0: 433, that 28 is clear expired 531-26 on a 2012. The make is Paul Charles Frank Charles Henry. The RO is Marcos Vasquez out of Selma.
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0: Showing a 1029 William out of Kings County. It's a misdemeanor for 40,000 for 11364A. Adam, we're confirming.
1: Yeah, four. How about second? Now, missing.
0: 10-4.

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0: 4 Gayton, the 1029 William is confirmed misdemeanor 40,000. 27 is suspended or revoked for DUI or drugs. He's known for 10851 drugs, 484 Sirborne.
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RO is Linda Payne or Jesse Guerrero, 213 West Merced Street, Avenel.

0: County 458, can I assist? And I'll be out at 13841 Lacey for a purpose, sir.
1: 10-4-458.

Sam 370, I copied you. 512 King County, can you 1021 record, please? 512.

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0: Ida 471, that plate's clear current, 2003 Honda. RO is Pedro Hernandez, 1020 East Dome Street, apartment B-Boy.
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Hanford Armona Road, 459 report to a storage unit. The RP is requesting a 1021 first.

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0: 467 Kings County.
1: Six. We have a 459 audible at 6017 13th Avenue. Tripped at the Hampshire residence, showing the pool house, also the front door. Correction, it's tripped at the pool house, the front door, and downstairs motion. The alarm company received an acknowledgement for the alarm, but was unable to contact anyone by phone. 6017 13th Avenue.

0: Orange County, 1884, 1878, probation contact.
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0: 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Sir, last of Ledesma, Alwyn is valid. 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
1: 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I have traffic on Lynch and Whitley.
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1: Crunchy 36 on Central 9 by number.
2: 19th number 43 10-4.
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1: 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Can you show me en route from the branch to the Kings County Superior Court with 3 juvenile 1015? 10-4.

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1: 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For 18155.

0: Victor 36. I have traffic on the 2200 block of North.
1: 2200 block of North.
0: I'm Adam Lincoln, Nora 471.
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1: 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If Acevedo or Ayala L1 is valid, 1096, sir.
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0: Orange County, 1884, 1878, probation contact. Van Dorsen.
1: That vehicle's clear expired 8/16/25 on a 2015 Nissan. Has a release of liability to Jackie Duarte, 828 Pasture Street in Hanford. Kings County, code 4. I just copied static. Are you code 4?
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0: 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We're responding for an unconscious subject, is breathing. 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

0: 36 Parker. 707 left near John Mayer Middle School. RPs are calling advising of a male on an e-bike who fell and hit his head. They're stating that he's bleeding from his face. While landline, RPs say that the male subject was taking off in a direction of travel. We're currently in landline trying to get further.
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0: 226 Porter. Do you want me to start EMS that way?
1: You can hold off for now. We're trying to make contact with the subject.
0: Go for it.
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0: 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Just go for a talk.
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0: 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Last does have you.
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1: Station 5, Station 4, respond to a report of a fire alarm, 13839 Lynch Street, Crossmouth, Alvin. This came in as a pull from the clubhouse, penalty 10:58.

0: Okay, so I have my number. I don't need to return. Yellow 35005.
1: Yeah.
0: 11, that's copy.
1: 10-4.
0: Okay, William.
1: William, 10-4.
2: Corporate, send you 10-8. California 9, Victor, King Victor, 646.
1: Clear current on a 2022. This lawsuit was filed for the Perla, 1249 Hill.
2: Zephyr.
0: Order 115. 1910, is there some follow up?
1: 1910, that's just complete.
3: Edgy 5.
1: Edgy 5.
3: Got it, fire to 4, spotty.
4: Copy engine 4. Units responding. Responding to report of a fire alarm at 13839 Lynch Street at the Valley Garden Apartments. Came in as a pool from the clubhouse.

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4: County 471 traffic. H.A. and Willard.
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471, that plate's clear expired 8/16/25 on a 2015 Nissan. Has a release of liability dated 8/20/25.

County 471, 27 by number. Adam 805-9217, last of Sanchez, first of Louis, Miller Joe, 130 of 7272.

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1: 471 Kings County, is clear to copy.
0: Zebra King 184.
1: Subject showing a felony no bail out of Kings County for 487, we're confirming.

0: 522 North D Street in Tulare.
1: 222 North D Street, Tulare, 10-4. Ida 471 Kings County, 27. 4 Sanchez, the 1029 William is confirmed felony, no bail for 487. 27 is suspend or revoke for DUI or drugs. He's on Kings County probation for 487 searchable. Known for drugs, 484 and probation violations. Are you code 4?
2: Yeah, we're code 4, Nora. Can you start a transport unit?
1: For any unit in the area of 10833 Hanford Armada that can transport.
3: Got it, 512, I'll be in route.
1: 10-4-512.
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5: Good.
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4: William, 10-4.

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0: 10:20 to clear expired 6:30:26 on a 2024 Ford to Rolasta Jimenez, first of Ricardo, Rolasta Mora, first of Hario, out of Wasco.
1: So far, I have traffic on that 28 on the 900 block of 6.5.
0: 900 block of 6.5.

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0: Can you try 8 Edwards, Walt Frank, 394?
1: Standby. You're current on the 2012 Toyota Tolosa Chavez versus Blanca or Lassa Fernandez versus Efren 1700 Dairy.
0: 10-4, thank you.
2: 36, all since the number. Good. Park Ranch 36, it'll be David 877-3168, last of Garcia.
1: 10-4.

0: Hello? The last 15 minutes are for Sia L1 is valid 29, just sir.
1: So far, just confirming the vehicle is expired as of 6:25.
0: Expired as of 6:30, 2026.

0: Perfect. Excuse me, 2-10-28.
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0: 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AT-130. 222 North D Street in Tulare. 222 North D Street, Tulare, 10-4.
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2: Corcoran 222 and out of traffic. 2000 Black Apollo.
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2: 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It'll be 9 X-ray. X-ray 0101. We're proceeding eastbound. 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
1: 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Also showing suspended as a 3/9/26.
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2: Sam 333 Kings County code 4.
1: Sam 4, what's the first thing?
3: Sorry, it'll be Finity John Henry Ocean Nora.
1: Sam 4.
0: So, I'll have traffic on 22 visible. Correction, 2000 block of Glacier. Previous 28.
1: 2,000
4: population. Oregon 226, can you start the next rotation, hotel?
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0: L1 was no mask, trans and clear.
2: 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I'll be 10-6 short.
0: 10-9, yeah, America.
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0: Charles, 10-4.
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0: 10-6, 8. 222, you need a 10-9, yeah, America.
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0: There's a subject in the headquarters lobby. He has some fruit he'd like to donate to you guys.
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0: Charles 63759. I'll be 10-8 Robert.
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0: 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Medically for seizures, all clear, Ida.
1: County 504, I'm 77 at AMC.
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2: Corporate 262. I'll be out with him.
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0: 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We have a scooter for transport.
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236 Broken Hill. Good. So, last of all, Sarah's L1 is L, 96.

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0: 7, report of an unknown injury traffic accident, 17th and Iona.
2: 17th and Iona, we just received an iPhone crash alert with nothing hurt on the line.
0: Station 7, Station 5, respond to a report of an unknown injury traffic accident, 17th and Iona. Looks like it's just west of the intersection. Team has an iPhone crash alert. Timeout will be
3: 1429. 226, Corcoran, you have test for?
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2: 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Units responding. Responding to a report of an unknown injury traffic accident in front of 17657 Iona Avenue. Cross the Fairway Drive. This unit has an iPhone crash alert.
4: Juvenile guilty of grandparent guilty. I'll be right to the library. The, like, you can be 220.

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0: Cochrane 226, confirming that RP is still 1097. 1019.
1: Okay.
0: 10-4, thank you.

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1: Two six zero seven zero one zero zero six three.

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Parker on 626 and clearance at 67 Ida. Officers will make.

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0: 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Responding for a shed on fire behind a residence. Timeout will be 1625.
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0: 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For a shed on fire behind a residence.

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